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Hope for the Valley. 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Hope lives here.

Overtime. Tried to work my way to good. Trouble is I never could. But then you showed me just exactly how grace works.

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0: 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Hope for the Valley.
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0: Josiah Queen, Demons on the Central Valley Spirit Radio. I'm Tim. You are not alone. Many parents are realizing how quickly their kids are growing up. It happens so quickly. Like, how's my oldest granddaughter? Almost four. She was just born yesterday. And yet, the Bible repeatedly encourages us to teach our kids about God and to talk about God's truth daily. And I'm just reminded how much of what our kids learn is caught more so than taught, right? They're watching your life, and it's just the general interactions in the car, around the table, when you run errands, just the ordinary conversations of life. When faith is your lens, it is just amazing how much your kids are watching and how much they absorb. And don't put pressure on yourself. It's more about authenticity than it is perfection. I mean, I can tell you, first and foremost, if you're looking at perfection, you are not looking at me, right? Perfection is all about Jesus. And as parents, we do the best we can with His help.
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